0: 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Dorothy's on the way, Eva Under Fire, and Maria Brink on the way, and we go limp next.
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0: Well, as we take a look at traffic right now, be sure to watch your speed both directions of I-25 in the construction zone. Headed west on I-40 near Coors, traffic still moving a bit slow. Paseo, Alameda, Montaño, those river crossings are moving up to speed right now. North of the city, I-25 between Albuquerque and Santa Fe, don't see any problems in either direction.
10: 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Call the Traffic Tracker hotline at 505-767-9167. 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

0: Yep, that's Eva Under Fire featuring Maria Brink, Foo Fighters, Fake It Till You Make It, The Pretty Reckless. They're coming, Shine Down, a new song. I'll prove that.
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8: Well, traffic right now, things moving pretty well here in the metro at this point. You might have a little bit of a slowdown westbound I-40 near Coors. You're also going to want to watch your speed both directions of I-25 near the construction zone. Paseo, Alameda, and Montaño, those river crossings are all moving up to speed right now.
9: See an accident? Call the Traffic Tracker hotline at 505-767-9167. I'm Michael Carlisle from the 96.3 News Radio KK.
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0: That is new Shinedown. They're just cranking them out. The album 8. Their 8th. That's Young Again. Heroics play out next.
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4: Good Friday morning, a chance for thunderstorms later in the afternoon and evening. Otherwise, a hot day, 90 the high in Santa Fe with a low of 61 tonight, 96 in Albuquerque with a low of 69 degrees. We'll have more on your extended forecast on KOAT.com.
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7: Well, traffic right now, things moving pretty well here in the metro at this point. You might have a little bit of a slowdown westbound I-40 near Coors. You're also going to want to watch your speed both directions of I-25 near the construction zone. Paseo, Alameda, and Montaño, those river crossings are all moving up to speed right now.
8: 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Call the Traffic Tracker hotline at 505-767-9167. 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
9: 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She's talking about 94.5 The Pit. But

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2: All right, here we go, man. It is Friday night, so let's enter the weekend the right way with some rock and roll. Coming up here in 1 hour, I will get you tonight's code word for that trip to West Palm Beach, Florida, to see Breaking Benjamin in October. We will also crown the winner of this week's Fight Club, as we've been duking it out between two of Breaking Ben's best albums, Dear Agony and Phobia. You can still get your votes in the Loudwire app. But here in 1 hour, man, we're going to crown that winner. So don't wait around. Get those votes in the Loudwire app. We will also do what we always do on Friday nights and close things out with an hour of nothing but heavy metal and hard rock. And tonight we will be, what do we got? We got new music from Mastodon. We're going to be celebrating some Motorhead anniversaries, man. We've got new music from Eminence and a whole lot more. That closes out the week, man. But right now we got to wish a very happy birthday to the one and the only Serge Tankian of System of a Down, born on this day in 1967. We're going to have some more tributes to him coming up in the show, but right now, we kick things off all for Serge. Loudwire Nights is on

0: It's Loudwire night. Let's say together as we hear some Black Sabbath.
1: Long live Ozzy.
0: That's right. Long live Ozzy. Long live the mighty Black Sabbath, man. My name is Chuck, and coming up before the end of this hour, we're going to get that new one from Avatar. We will also celebrate the anniversary of the release of Alice in Chains' Facelift. Right now, I got to take a quick break when I get back. New music from Foo Fighters, and if you miss them, man, they made a pretty damn cool announcement for an upcoming show here in just a couple of weeks. I'll tell you more next. 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
3: She's the tiniest celebrity hippo that we have.
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1: As you know, AC/DC are out on the road right now celebrating the Power Up Tour. And as you might also know, the Pretty Reckless have been opening for them at these shows here in the States. But something has changed for AC/DC's upcoming show in St. Louis in just a couple of weeks. The Pretty Reckless will not be opening. And so in their place, AC/DC has tapped the Foo Fighters. That's right, man. The Foos are opening for AC/DC in St. Louis. It is going to be an absolutely massive rock show. So if you were already going to St. Louis, man, you are in luck because it's going to be killer. If you weren't going to St. Louis, well, you know, St. Louis is kind of in the middle of the country. So if you got a road trip, that would be a show that would be worth the road trip, man. Right now, it's the latest from the Foo Fighters. I bet they'll be playing this one when they take the stage opening for AC/DC. This is Window. It's Loudwire Nights.

It's Loudwire Nights, and right now, man, we are throwing our horns up in the air to wish a very happy anniversary to the debut studio album from Alice in Chains. It was on this day in 1990. You do the math, man. I think that's 36 years ago that they gave us Facelift, the first grunge album to be certified gold, which meant it was the first grunge album to sell 500,000 copies. It's gone on to sell a few million copies here in the States, man. But just an incredible debut, an incredible statement for the 90s, for grunge rock, and for Alice in Chains. You can dive into the history and legacy of this record at loudwire.com. But right now, man, we go to one of their most famous songs and the song that earned them a Grammy Award nomination for Best Hard Rock Performance in 1992. This is Man in the Box. It's Loudwire Nights.

0: It's Loudwire Nights. That is The Warning with Kerosene. That's going to be on their new album, Everything's Falling. That is out in 1 week. Next Friday, August 28th, we will get our hands on the new album from The Warning. And I'm telling you this, man, on Wednesday next week, just a couple days before the album comes out, we will have the three sisters of the band on the show, diving deep into the album, diving deep into their career, into what's next, everything, man. I cannot wait to get them on the show. I'm going to take a quick one. When I get back, I've got new music from Avatar.
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31: Coming up in the next hour, I'm going to get you a code word that will get you a little bit closer to winning a trip to West Palm Beach, Florida to see Breaking Benjamin, Chevelle, and Starset. 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Right now, though, new music from Avatar. 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

It's Loudwire Nights coming up here in two songs. I'm going to get you that code word that will increase your chances of winning a trip to West Palm Beach, Florida to see Breaking Benjamin. That's coming up in two songs. Right now, though, we got to crown the winner of this week's Fight Club. We have been battling it out between Breaking Ben's two best albums, Phobia and Dear Agony. You've been voting in the Loudwire app all week long. And I'm happy to say, first off, I say this a lot, there really is no loser in the Fight Club because we take the best of the best. And I want you to tell me which one is your favorite. You know, whatever it is, if it's an artist, a band, a time period, an album, a song, whatever it is, there really is no loser. But there does have to be a winner. And tonight, the winner is Dear Agony. And I thought, you know what, to celebrate the winner of the Fight Club, let's go to the title track, but we're going to go to a more recent version of that title track, reworked by Breaking Benjamin, featuring Lacey Sturm as a very special guest. So here we go, man, celebrating Dear Agony. It's Loudwire Nights.

If your favorite song won't

0: It's Loud Wire Nights. That is Mighty Metallica. Here in just a couple of hours, we will jump into Mission Metallica. And tonight, we'll be celebrating the anniversary of the 598 EP. So get ready for that. Right now, though, I got to get you tonight's code word for that trip to Palm Beach to see Breaking Benjamin, Chevelle, and Starset. Open up the Loud Wire app, get entered to win, and put in tonight's code word for an even better shot at winning. Tonight's code word, not. N-O-T. Not. Drop that in the app. Good luck. Start praying to the rock gods, because you just might be headed to West Palm Beach here in a couple of months. I'm going to take a quick break. 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
21: 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Ryan Purds, I cannot wait to catch him live, man. I can't wait to see this one unplugged. 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

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I'll get you that new one from Cage the Elephant right now. It's GNR. 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

0: Shine Down and Young Again. It's Loudwire Nights. Man, I know I've got some friends who are very excited for Shinedown's first ever festival coming up in October. It is called the Lunatic Ball, and it is going to be a whole lot of fun, man, because Shinedown's playing a couple of headlining sets, and they are bringing some good friends along, too, including Bush. You get all the details on this fest on the Loudwire app. While you check that out, I'm taking a break, man. When I get back, new music from Cage the Elephant.
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12: Women do not need men.
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12: I like it. 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
13: By dress up, you mean you just put on your witch hat.
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12: That's right.
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14: How many pairs of Nikes did you just get?
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12: 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Does it show unread?
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0: Here in just a few moments, we'll jump into tonight's Loud List. We're celebrating some of the best albums produced by Rick Rubin. Yeah, man, that's coming up right around the corner. Right now, though, it's Cage the Elephant and their new one, Beaches in Tennessee. It's Loudwire Nights.

When you think of the great producers in rock and roll, there are some names that might come to mind. I always think about Bob Rock and the work he did with bands like Motley Crue and, of course, the mighty Metallica. But I do think there is one name that everybody would think of, if not immediately, pretty damn quick, and that is Rick Rubin. And so tonight for our Loud List, we are looking at some of the biggest albums he has ever produced, albums that landed him on the Billboard Top 10. Believe it or not, he's got 32 albums that hit that top 10 mark. And so tonight we're going to look at a few of them, but you can dive into the full list at loudwire.com. We are going to kick things off with Audioslave and Cochise off of their self-titled album that, yes, Rick Rubin produced, man. Came out in 2002. Here we go. It's your Loud List. It's Loudwire Nights.

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23: On October 30th, the eve of Halloween, Nickelback will release their 11th studio album, Everything Under the Sun. 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I cannot wait for it, man. 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

0: Godsmack and Voodoo. It's Loud Our Nights. They are headlining Friday night of Rocklahoma over Labor Day weekend, man. It's going to be a hell of a celebration. Not only is it Labor Day weekend and the biggest party over Labor Day, it's also the 20th anniversary of Rocklahoma, man. And Godsmack's headlining Friday night. Papa Roach is headlining Saturday night. And the Mighty Slayer, they are headlining Sunday night, man. And there's a whole cast of characters who will be part of the celebrations, too, from Tim Montana to Black Label Society to Ugly Kid Joe to the Pretty Reckless to Stone Temple Pilots to Pennywise to Dropkick Murphys, on and on, man. 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

0: It's Loud Ryan Nightside. It's Jelly Roll and Dead Man Walking. I want to remind you that you can enter to win your shot for a trip to see Breaking Benjamin, Chevelle, and Star Set in West Palm Beach, Florida, coming up in October. I cannot think of a whole lot of other places I'd rather be in October than West Palm Beach. And you could be there, man. Open up the app, get entered to win, put in tonight's code word for an even better shot at winning. Tonight's code word, not. N-O-T, not. Drop that in the app. Good luck. Coming up after this break, the latest from Bill Murray.
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0: Right around the corner, we jump into Mission Metallica, and tonight we are celebrating the anniversary of Metallica's first ever EP, the first collection of music they released with Jason Newsted, all covers, the 598 EP. We'll celebrate that coming up. Right now, it's Bill Murray and A Day to Remember. This one is called Always Let You Down. It's Loudwire Nights.

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1: You know, some bands, they stay away from recording cover songs. Yeah, they might play a cover, you know, at a live show, but, you know, they never really want to record it. Metallica have always embraced it. I mean, we know that with the two-disc collection known as Garage Inc., and we know that from their very first EP that they released in 1987, the 598 EP, Garage Days, re-revisited the first collection of music featuring Jason Newsted in the band. I bring all this up because today just so happens to be the anniversary of the release of the 598 EP back in 1987. That means next year is going to be the 40th anniversary of the 598 EP, man, which is just kind of mind-boggling. So tonight I figured, you know what, let's celebrate Mission Metallica on this Friday night with some covers from the 598 EP. We kick things off with my favorite cover from Metallica, their take on Budgie's Crash Course in Brain Surgery. It's Mission Metallica on Loudwire Nights.

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0: It's Loudwire Nights. That is Last Caress in Green Hill, originally done by the Misfits. You just heard Metallica doing it. And before that, we heard Helpless, originally done by Diamond Head, but also, yes, Metallica doing that. Helpless opens up the 598 EP. Last Caress in Green Hill close it out. And that closes out Mission Metallica tonight as we celebrate the 39th anniversary of the 598 EP Garage Days Revisited. Happy anniversary to that one, man. Any chance we get to celebrate Mighty Metallica in a way like that, you know we're going to do it, man. I'm going to take a quick break. When I get back, we've got the latest from the Architects ready to go. 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
42: Coming up before the end of this hour, we will hear from AC/DC and the Pretty Reckless. We'll also get the latest from Blackstone Cherry. Right now, it's The Architects and Broken Mirror. It's Loudwire Nights. So

Slidewire Nights. If you missed the news, man, AC/DC, they made a pretty damn big announcement for their upcoming show in St. Louis. It's going to be, I think it's the Tuesday after Labor Day weekend. And normally the Pretty Reckless, they would open for AC/DC, but for whatever reason on this night, the Pretty Reckless can't. And you know who AC/DC tapped to help them out? Foo Fighters. Foo Fighters are opening for AC/DC in St. Louis, man. It's going to be a hell of a show. One of the biggest rock shows of the year. I cannot wait to see everything come out on social media because I'm going to have to live vicariously through all the videos, all the photos, everything, man. Right now, it is AC/DC. It's Loudwire Nights.

0: It's Loud Our Nights. That is The Pretty Reckless and 4 I Am Death off of their latest album, Dear God. My name is Chuck. The number here is 844-205-LOUD, 844-205-5683. Coming up after this break, I will remind you how you can win a trip to Palm Beach to see Breaking Ben.
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31: 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While you do that right now, I've got the latest from Blackstone Cherry. This one is called Deep. 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
1: Here we go. It is the end of Friday night. That means we've got an hour lined up of nothing but heavy metal and hard rock, and we call it the pit. And in the pit tonight, man, we're going to hear new music from Mastodon. We'll go old school with Slayer. We'll go to Static X. We'll go to Motorhead. And we're also going to hear from Mudvayne and new music from Eminence. Yeah, not too bad of a lineup for the pit on this Friday night. Right now, though, we are kicking things off, celebrating the birthday boy, Serge Tankian from System of a Down. We've got three songs back to back to back, all for Serge. So throw those horns up in the air, jump in the pit, because we're kicking things off, man. It's Loudwire Nights.

0: It's Loudwire Nights. That is System of a Down and Cigaro. Before that, Serge Tankian and his solo track Empty Walls, wrapping things up with a little introduction into the pit as we celebrate Serge Tankian's birthday, man. Happy birthday to you, and thank you for hanging with me tonight, and thank you for closing out the week here in the pit. It's the best way to close out the week, man. It's the best way to get ready for the weekend. I'm going to take a quick break. When I get back, new music from Mastodon.
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15: Macedon's new album will be called Marrow Deep. It is coming out next Friday, August 28th, man. It's gonna be a heavy one, man, not just musically, but it is their first release following the passing of Brent Hinds, who helped found Macedon. So this is going to be a pretty major milestone in the history and the career of Macedon, and I got to tell you, I can't wait to hear the whole thing. Right now, a little taste of what we can expect. This one is called Snakes for Dinner. New music from Macedon right here in the pit on Loudwire.

It's Loudwire Nights at a Static X in Wisconsin Death Trip. Before that, we got a little heavy, yeah, with Slayer and South of Heaven. Coming up, we will hear new music from Eminence. Right now, we wish a very happy anniversary to Motorhead's self-titled debut album that came out on this day in 1977. And we're going to hear the title track. So yes, Motorhead, playing Motorhead from the album Motorhead.

Hey, Chuck, what's up, man? I gotta say, I love the pit. There's nothing better than hearing some of this music on the radio, man. It just makes me so happy. And I'm listening to Rock 108 in Abilene, Texas. And I gotta tell you, it sounds really, really good here in Abilene. So I got a dare for you. It's a special one because today is Serge Tankian's birthday. Can we play System of a Down and Bounce? I dare you to play it, but also come on, it's a birthday celebration for Serge. So, what do you think? Will you accept my dare?

0: Hell yeah, man. It's Loudwire Nights. We got Dare to play that one. That is System of a Down and Bounce. And I got to say a huge thank you to Jason for that dare. Not only for the dare, but for the happy birthday wishes to Serge Tankian, who just so happens to be celebrating his birthday right now, man. So, Jason, a perfect dare for the pit. If you want to do what Jason did and dare us to play a song, you can give us a call, 844-205-LOUD, 844-205-5683. Coming up after this break, I've got the latest from Eminence. That's next.
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0: Man, I hope you have a great weekend ahead of you. Stay safe. Don't get into too much trouble. I want to see you next week, but I got to say thank you for letting me hang with you on this Friday night. And as always, man, thank you for letting us close things out with 60 minutes of heavy metal and hard rock. It's The Pit. It is the best way to get rid of the week, man. Whatever has happened this past week, we throw our horns up in the air, we forget about it, we get ready for the weekend. And we're doing that right now with new music from Eminence. This is Crestfallen. Cheers to you, man. I'll see you next week. It's Loudwire Nights.

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you go. Bad Omens right there. That is Spectre on my workout playlist. I've been hitting the bench as of late, and I go over to all these big buffy guys, and I'm like, yo, you're going to use that bar over there. And I'm like, I'm pulling 35s, 45s on the bench, and like, damn, that little guy lifting that? I'm like, I got anger. It's true. Limp Bizkit, my way or no way.

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0: Yeah, like that, man. That's great stuff. Eye of the Storm, that is on that record. Legacy, a lot of other ones. Jokes on Me is really good. Scapegoat, that's a good one. Everybody Lies, I like that. Probably still my favorite, though. In Time, I don't know, I just jam that one. I dig it. Five Finger Death Punch. Out There, 20th Anniversary Tour, I love it. Disturbed Company Away. You guys want to hear something? My name is Randy with 10 years.
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0: go. 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As we inch closer to pumpkin spice season. Oh, guys. Starbucks is like, hey, guess what? August 25th, it goes pumpkin spice everything. Oh, my goodness. Getting crazy. I love fall. It's my favorite time of year. Just love Halloween. I love scary crap. I love paranormal activity stuff. I love haunted rides. Oh, I dig it all, man. It's true. Looks like Cedar your way, Ninth Key as well. And
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0: Egg Elf, Happy Feels Like. It's Ninth Key. I dig that band, man. I liked him quite a bit. Let me know what you guys think about that, man. It's kind of about overcoming obstacles, obviously, and whether it be addiction, whether it be sex addiction, whether it be anything, you're just kind of like, man, I just need to find that happy place, and that's what it's all about, dude. It's, you know, I don't like to be around negativity. It's very true. I tell people, anybody that brings bad juju around me, I excuse myself from the situation, or I just say, look, man, I don't want to hear about that. I'm a happy guy. I don't want to hear negativity in my life. It's true, man. Papa Roach on the way. Poppy, Amy Lee coming up too.
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Starless, that is a perfect circle. Man, what a great song. Maynard James, thank you. Thank you, thank you, thank you for getting back in the studio with that. There's Dayseeker. Looking forward to that part of the second leg of the Motionless in White Tour. Can't wait. Here's Crawl Back to My Coffin.

0: go. It's Eva Under Fire featuring Maria Brink, the very beautiful and talented in this moment. Maria Brink, who I've seen multiple times. Such an amazing show. There is a Villainous that is, of course, being done on tour with Five Finger Death Punch and Cody Jinx. And, of course, a few little festivals still floating around, but we are wrapping up summer, which I can't even believe, man. As we're getting to the end of August, everybody kind of working, getting back to school kind of thing, man. So much going on. It is absolutely crazy out there. Foo Fighters LP. I'll tell you about the documentary film that is going to be in theaters. I'll tell you more about that here in a minute.
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6: 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We think not.

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1: I love that. That song's doing really, really well, man. From Ashes to New right there. That is Die for You. Yeah, I like that, man. Sit tight for Avatar Three Doors. I did play some Linkin Park, and I did tell you there is going to be a documentary. This is pretty damn cool, man. I'm definitely going to go see this in theaters. Running, looks like on September 30th, it will hit theaters worldwide. I'm pretty damn excited. The band's return featuring archive footage, studio sessions, rebuilding of the group, obviously. Emily joining the band, drummer joining the band. So much going on. I cannot wait to see this movie.
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12: 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But I know.

0: go. Some Avatar right there. Crying Fire, the Swedish rockers handling their biz. Pretty damn good, man. Not a standard studio album, but that's pretty damn cool. Either way, man, let me know what you guys think about that. That'd be a band I like to see live. I have not. It'd be pretty cool. A lot of good rock shows, of course, coming through the area. Or maybe you want to do one last road trip, one last hurrah for summer. Get on our web, man. News, weather, sports, college football around the corner. 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We're going to be out and about doing our thing. Concert info up there for you. Make sure you check that. And I do appreciate you listening online. Shinedown. Fuel, one of my favorites coming up.
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3: 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But on a

STP right there. That's the big empty. Sometimes my stomach feels that way, man. I've been really trying to eat healthier. I've lost 5 pounds, which is pretty good. So I don't know what happened. Stress, I guess, will do that to you. Lack of sleep, maybe? I don't know. 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

0: way to hail. Did you guys catch some preseason of the weekend? That's right, man. A lot of great games, man. I'm excited. Let's see what happens. I did see that throwdown between the Saints and the Cowboys the other day when they did the co-team scrimmage. Thought that was interesting. There was like some pretty big wrestling moves in there. That was crazy. Guys throwing punches with helmets on. I'm not like, what is going on here, man? Mighty Metallica falling in reverse. Hang on.
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0: that in my truck the other day, man, and I was jamming. My bass was hitting good on that with Nickelback right there, Rattle the Cage, that new album. Man, that's going to be the 11th studio album. Can you believe that? Everything Under the Sun, slated for October 30th. Going to be good, man. I'm excited. It's okay to like Nickelback. It is. Don't be like in a shelter somewhere thinking you can't, because I'm telling you, it's okay, man. Architects, Papa Roach, Rick.
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0: 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I like that, man. Don't break a mirror. 7 years of bad luck. Don't do it. It's not worth it, man. I'm into that juju stuff, man. I always believe, man. I'm superstitious. I wore a jock strap that was dirty for months because we were winning. It's true. I tell stories about that with my wife. She's like, that's gross. Man, yeah, my girlfriend in high school didn't care. Then she gets mad. Alice in Chains, Bad Wolves. It's like she thought I was just a saint before her. It's weird.
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Michigan Park right there. Heavy as the crown. September 30th. It's going to be a documentary in theaters about Linkin Park. I cannot freaking wait to see that. I will tell you all the deets once I get some more. Greta Van Fleet on the way. Red Hot Chili Peppers. Snow. Hey-oh.

0: like that. Loving the pipes, my friends. So good. Man, Great Event Fleet and Play Your Games. October 9th. Not far away. I can't even believe we're at the end of August already. What the crap? You can pre-order that album right now. Of course, we might get some copies early, so we'll hook you guys up on that. But Palace for the People is the name of the new album, October 9th. I'm excited. I don't know about you, but I am. Should be good, man. Offspring, how about the Smack Baby? Got Smack currently out with Dorothy doing some touring. I like that.
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0: Felt the warning right there in Kerosene out of Monterrey, Mexico. 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You know, formed the band back in 2013. And sisters doing family events, man. I love that right there. It's called Kerosene. Let me know what you guys think. Creed on the way. 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

0: Yo, Tim Montana right there and Break Me Down off the album Entire State. I'm Tim Montana. Filmed that at the Yellowstone Ranch. I like to go there. I think it'd be pretty damn cool. I guess people get married there. I'm pretty sure that'd be a pretty big ticket. But I don't know. I don't know if I'd want to do that. Think that'd be cool, though. Hell of a travel, man. I don't got that kind of money, man. I'd have to start an Only Dad's page or something like that. And trust me, ain't nobody going to pay for that, so I'd be broke. Randy, out of here. Volbeat. It's coming up next. Bye-bye.
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0: Time will tell from Poppy. In the last couple of days or so, I have been watching Facebook reels of Poppy, not the singer, Poppy the prairie dog. It's so awesome, and now I want a prairie dog.
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Falling in Reverse with Jelly Roll for your Saturday morning wake and bake. Earlier this month, Jelly Roll announced that he will be absent for a little while. He plans to take at least a year, maybe more, away from touring. I'm Dave Duran. A Perfect Circle follows Seether. Houston.

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0: 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I'm Double D. Are you planning on getting married anytime soon? You like Taco Bell? 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
14: It's Dave and Mahoney. this doctor, kind of a moron, accidentally sewed up the wrong side of the intestines.
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16: pairs of Nikes did you just get?
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0: the Storm from Five Finger Death Punch. I'm Dave Duran. 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

something funny, something I found kind of dumb. Yesterday, I watched a guy in a convertible park his car and lock his doors before he went into the store. 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

0: Bear Tooth for your Saturday morning hangover. 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

0: closing out your Saturday morning hangover with Eva Under Fire. You, my friend, enjoy your Saturday, and I will catch you right back here tomorrow morning. I'm Dave Duran. Remember, don't do stupid stuff. The stupid stuff won't happen to you.
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0: 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Hey, it's Tayshia. Stay close, okay? I got Linkin Park on the way. We'll do Cracker next.
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13: And so I was kind of like watching him, making sure that he was able to get in his car okay. 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
1: From MASH, it's Tanu. Hey, it's Tayshia. Thanks for hanging with me this morning. 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
24: 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Well, Cannes? 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
23: No, it's not. 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

0: latest from Nickelback featuring John 5 on guitar. It's called Rattle the Cage. Stay close. I got Everlast straight ahead.
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0: And hitting on the nostalgia big time with that one. It's new stuff from Shinedown. Hey, it's Tayshia. 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

0: Fozzy. I know evil. HGTV is hoping that you're into all things evil. They're combining America's love of haunted houses and renovating old properties. There's a new series. It's hosted by Anna Camp, A Very Haunted Renovation. Yeah, you can check that out September 15th on HGTV. Yeah, the six people not only have to fix up the house, you know, to keep it from being torn down, but they have to eat, sleep, and live in the thing for 31 days. I don't think so. Stay put. Papa Roach on the way.
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0: That's requested Autumn Kings. Hey, it's Tayshia. I watch all kinds of stuff on YouTube. Watching something last night, it was these Irish people, and they were giving them Everclear and different drinks. Yeah, it's pretty funny. Because, you know, as the thing went on, they got tipsier and tipsier. But yeah, then they were talking about, hey, after this, let's go out and sing karaoke. Let's sing some Everclear. Speaking of, I have some Everclear next. Without the alcohol.
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11: And he's like, do, do, do, do, do.
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17: At one point or another, I'm willing to bet you've turned to an AI chatbot to ask about something that ails you. But here's something that might surprise you. Your doctor is probably using AI too. In fact, one company, Open Evidence, claims more than 100 million Americans were treated last year by a doctor using its platform. Sure enough, I've been using these tools myself at the hospital, along with many of my peers. We lean on them to keep up with the fire hose of new research, to draft notes, even to write arduous letters to insurance companies. Mostly it's a good thing, frees us up to focus on you. But there are real concerns, especially with regards to your private health information. So I think the question is fair to ask. Are you using AI in my care? Has it been approved? And how do you make sure it's accurate? These are questions you can ask your doctor. I'm Dr. Sanjay Gupta, helping you live a better life.
13: 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We ask the focus group what music people want to hear. Then we ignore them because they were wrong.

0: 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And if that's your thing, you'll be happy to know that It, Welcome to Derry, has been renewed for another season. Yeah. New season's going to jump right back to 1935 during the Great Depression. And it's going to follow the Bradley Gang. If you are watching it, you know who I'm talking about. Green Day coming up. We'll do
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White Zombie. You know, more people believe in UFO activity now based on the reporting. 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

0: 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We'll do.
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0: and White featuring Skylar Grey. Stay close, okay? I got Weezer on the way.
1: Here's the deal. 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
1: 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Hey, it's Tosha. 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
9: A big-ass explosion. 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
11: Get yourself some nacho cheese.
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8: This one's entitled Every Day. 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
11: Nacho cheese Doritos in the nacho cheese. Best drunk snack food, period. We just saved that man's party.
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11: Nobody knew was coming into the circle of friends.
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8: Mr. Beast was handing out stacks of $10,000 on Halloween, and one kid, who is awful at business, was handed $10,000 in cash and said, nah, what about that candy?
10: The kid has no concept of cash, though. He was a really young kid.
8: Where does Mr. Beast live? Can we go rob this guy on Halloween?
10: I don't know. He's got to live in L.A.
8: Let's go get him.
10: Okay, I'm down.
8: Yeah, all right, cool.
0: 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Coincidence? We think not.

0: Papa Roach, we'll see you in hell. You know, some people believe that's where Lizzie Borden is. You know, the whole taking the axe to the father and the stepmother. Well, the new Monster series is going to feature the Lizzie Borden story, and the first trailer for it is out now. Yeah, I watched it today. It's kind of interesting, but I did not know this. She was acquitted. I had no idea she was acquitted in that 1892 hatchet murder. Can you imagine living in town after that, and then you're going to the store and just dealing with people? I mean, if she killed him, she really did it, well, then she deserves that. But if she didn't, yeah, I don't know. Maybe we'll never know. Rise Against coming up. We got...
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0: Five Finger Death Punch's new album Legacy is available. It was released on July 31st. Another one from that album called Eye of the Storm. It's JJ here on Saturday. Some The Warning coming up and Stone Temple Pilots. They're coming up next.
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0: The Warning. That's new. It's called Kerosene. And JJ here on Saturday. New Beartooth coming up. Some Green Day. And it's Hailstorm.
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0: That's Free, the new one from Beartooth. Beartooth currently on the road on tour over in Europe. And JJ here on Saturday, ready to jump into another hour. We'll do it with some Rob Zombie coming up next.
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Back to the early days with Godsmack, the band that said they weren't going to tour or make new music anymore last year. But they're on the road right now. Yeah. Hey, it's JJ Staines coming up. And right now, the new one from Shinedown. This is Young Again.

0: Staying It's Better Days and Dorothy helping out on the vocals a couple years back. It's JJ with some new Eva Under Fire coming up, and it's Soundgarden coming up next.
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9: 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It's somebody's big birthday, Sean Delaney, the owner, the operator. Happy birthday, Sean Delaney, and give a shout-out to Sean. He's celebrating his birthday again, like I said, today. Monday, by the way, was Gilby Clark, who will be coming over here, leading a ride to the Expo for the big event, Pistons for Patriots, to helping out Paws and Stripes. 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I'm telling you, man, it's like a candy store in there. Once again, we are here at Thunderbird Harley-Davidson 5000 Alameda. Come on down with the Gilby Clark ride down to the New Mexico Expo. 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

0: That's new from Eva Under Fire, Villainous, the name of the song. JJ with some new From Ashes to New, some Nine Inch Nails coming up, and another sweet love song, a ballad, Crazy Bitch from Buck Cherry. That's coming up next.
1: What is up, Albuquerque? 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It's kickstands up. We're gonna have a big ride over to Expo New Mexico. It's only $10. 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You hear the rumble going down, you want to be here. 5000 Alameda, Thunderbird, Harley Davidson.
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9: When people see my son specifically, they'll go, oh, he looks just like you. 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Oh, Edith in the chat said, I love big ears. 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
1: That's new from Ashes to New. Die for You, the name of the song. JJ, just in front of another hour. We'll jump into it with some live coming up next.
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5: If your favorite song was

Even if it kills me, it's Papa Roach. JJ, we're rolling into another hour on this Saturday. Breaking Benjamin's new one not too far away. And right now it's Korn.

0: Breaking Benjamin's got a new album. It's done. It's mastered. They just haven't named it or said when it's coming out yet. But that's another one from that forthcoming new album, Something Wicked, the new one from Breaking Benjamin. JJ with some Metallica on the way. And get ready for Seether. They're coming up next.
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0: That's the new one from Nickelback. Rattle the Cage. Is the hating over on Nickelback? I don't know, but they're doing pretty well on the road, on tour. It's JJ here on Saturday. New Ninth Key coming up and some Blind Melon coming up next.
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5: Just digging for gold? 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
6: Nobody knew it was coming into the circle of friends.
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6: for it. 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
2: Did we make you earn our affection?
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2: Really?
3: Yes. Not in a bad way.
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3: 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Most of us look in the back, but now, like, we never check the floorboards.
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3: Yeah, right. All the water bottles.
2: You drop your phone off, a little hand just hands it back to you.
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0: Happy Feels Like, the name of the song. That's Ninth Key, the name of the band. And JJ, we're going to kick off another hour with some Foo Fighters coming up next.
1: Here's the deal. 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

That's a new one from A Perfect Circle. Maynard from Tool's side project, Starless, the name of the song. Very cool song. It's JJ with some Greta Van Fleet coming up, and right now it's Shinedown.

0: Van Fleet, Play Your Games. They got a new album coming out. I believe the drop date is October 9th coming up here. It's JJ. Stick around. Some Alice in Chains on the way and Incubus.
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1: 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Just play the game one way. 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
1: The Whale, it was huge at, what was it, like the Cannes Film Festival or whatever, yeah. 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
3: 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I'm in.
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3: Well,
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0: Swedish band Avatar, they're going to be out on the road later on this year, going through Australia, New Zealand, the UK, late 2026 for those dates. That's the new one called Crying Fire. It's JJ. We're going to jump into another hour with some bad omens coming up next.
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Under the Bridge, there's some Red Hot Chili Peppers. Stick around, Alien Ant Farm, another great hour is on the way. And right now, it's the new one from Wage War. This is called Blindfold.

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0: Smooth Criminal, as done by Alien Ant Farm, and JJ here on Saturday. Thanks for spending part of your weekend with us. 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

0: That's the new one from Poppy. Time will tell. Poppy just kind of pulled a no-shower at Grand Rapids, Michigan. 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So the band wore masks and they played and she just kind of stood there. 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I don't know. New Architects coming up. Dayseeker on the way. And Nickelback coming up.
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1: That's new from Architects. It's called Broken Mirror. JJ kicking off another hour with some 311 coming up next.
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